away. It's hard to say that I'd rather stay awake when I'm asleep, because my dreams are bursting at the seams.

fit in with the popular ones. And even all my friends were always sort of dodging me some. I mean, I started working early, didn't party too much, but they all went straight from hating me to showing me love. So I go from overwhelmed and unprepared to feeling like nobody's even there. Climbing up the stairs, they wanna stare. I never really thought that you would care. But now that I've got your attention, I think it's time that I mention.